We go from Ace of Base to Toto in the Video Music Era Bands Only Weekend on Retro Pop Reunion. The ultimate earworm, that's when a song is stuck in your head, is in the Nama Desert at an undisclosed location. In 2019, they set up a solar panel for this song to play continuously forever. Africa from Toto.

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0: On Monday morning, we woke up to the sad news. If you're a 90s kid, you'll never forget him. When you saw the dinosaurs for the first time, as Dr. Alan Grant, Sam Neill passing on Monday, leaving us with Jurassic Park forever.
1: Welcome to Jurassic Park.
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0: Next in for the bands only this weekend on Retro Pop Reunion, The Police. How old do you think Sting is?
1: How old?
0: He's 74.
1: No, he is not.
2: Yes, he is. He was in his late 20s when The Police got rolling. A lot of people don't know that.
1: God, well, he's pretty damn sexy then.

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10: Bands only this weekend. We're ramming in as many as we can halfway through this week's Retro Pop Reunion. 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
11: Anyone who makes a living as a rock musician, the one thing we all have in common is that we were all playing in bands when we were in junior high, and at some point down the road, had to go, you know, just not going to be able to really support myself doing this, and you have to come to that realization that you have to get a real job of some kind.

0: Roadies and all, bands only weekend on Retro Pop Reunion. When you bring a song to your bandmates like Night Ranger drummer Kelly Keegi, and they hear it differently than what you intended it to be.
1: And so he was writing a song about his little sister growing up in a small town in Oregon and cruising up and down the street on a Friday and Saturday night, you know, motoring and everything like that. But it was Sister Christy. He's singing, Sister Christy, oh, the... Brad and I were hearing it as... We thought it was Sister Christy. One day he wrote it down, Sister Christy. 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

0: Bands Only Weekend on Retro Pop Reunion. Van Halen is next in. Carlo, what else you got going on?
1: And say hi to everybody who's over here at my house.
0: Shout out, you got it.
1: Can you say hi to my cat, too? His name is Sylvester. He loves you guys. He's sitting by the speaker right now as we speak.

0: Got the bands only this weekend on Retro Pop Reunion with the world's most popular newlywed this summer. Taylor Swift loves Def Leppard, according to the lead singer Joe Elliott.
1: She's a huge fan. We were flattered at her kind of patronage towards us, if you like. She's the only band she would ever do Crossroads with was Def Leppard. But like, oh.

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0: 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We got your playlist on Retro Pop Reunion. The biggest hits of the video music era. This is Joe Cortez. What are you doing? What are we playing?
1: 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Journey. I love Journey.

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15: This week we are summarizing the time slide. All number one songs from the summers in the video music era. We'll start with a movie that really didn't do too much. I don't even know if you can find that on Netflix. But the single went to number one from the movie for Madonna, Who's That Girl? Summer of 87.

We are in Summer Ones, number one songs in the video music era, Unbelievable EMF, Summer of 91 on Retro Pop Reunion. This week in the summer of 82, everybody was working long hours, rehearsals. We got to get this thing right because it's launching on August 1st. In the summer of 82, they were working on the birth of MTV with a Summer One from the Human League and Don't You Want Me.

Inside a round of Summer Ones on Retro Pop Reunion's Time Slide. Number one songs from the summers of the 80s and 90s. From the summer of 85, number one Shout Tears for Fears. So some things you may not know about this artist. Coming out of high school, he was a really good basketball player. He was definitely a point guard based on his size. And there were colleges that were looking to make offers with scholarships. By the summer of 84, it was all about his color. Prince in Purple Rain.

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1: There's two songs that used to always get played together, even on MTV, summer of 1983. One was She's a Beauty by the Tubes, and the other one was Photographed by Def Leppard.

0: Wrap it up with a Summer Blonde for the band's only feature on this week's Retro Pop Reunion. I know we might have missed some, but we do our best. 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Hit us up. Comments, suggestions. We're on Instagram. And next weekend, we are on the turntables. 80s albums. This is Joe Cortez. 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
1: The future has finally arrived. Yes, it is different than we all thought. But don't worry. 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No one's has. Your future is whatever you make it. So make it a good one.
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fly on my drive to the top. 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Kind of shocking, they want a static with precision. 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

hate to give the satisfaction asking how you're doing now. 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

National Weather Service in Duluth, Minnesota has issued a severe thunderstorm warning for Cook County in northeastern Minnesota, northeastern Lake County in northeastern Minnesota until 6:15 a.m. Central Daylight Time. At 5:15 a.m. Central Daylight Time, severe thunderstorms were located along a line extending from 6 miles northeast of Saginaw Lake to Boundary Waters Canoe Area Wilderness to 7 miles southeast of Boundary Waters Canoe Area Wilderness near Trout Lake, moving east at 50 miles per hour. Expected hazards include 60 mile per hour wind gusts. This is a radar indicated threat. The following impacts are expected. Expect damage to roofs, siding, and trees. Severe thunderstorms will be near Gunflint Lake, Little Saginaw Lake, Seagull Lake, and southeastern Boundary Waters Canoe Area Wilderness around 5:20 a.m. Central Daylight Time. Other locations in the path of these severe thunderstorms include Eagle Mountain, Grand Marais, Cascade River State Park, Judge Magni State Park, Judge C. R. Magni State Park, and Hovland. For your protection, move to an interior room on the lowest floor of a building. Repeating, a severe thunderstorm warning has been issued until 6:15 a.m. Central Daylight Time for the following counties in Minnesota, Cook and Lake.

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National Weather Service in Duluth, Minnesota has issued a severe thunderstorm warning for southwestern Cook County in northeastern Minnesota, east central Lake County in northeastern Minnesota until 6:15 a.m. Central Daylight Time. At 5:37 a.m. Central Daylight Time, severe thunderstorms were located along a line extending from 10 miles northeast of Clear Lake to near Dumbbell Lake, moving east at 50 miles per hour. Expected hazards include 60 mile per hour wind gusts. This is a radar-indicated threat. The following impacts are expected. Expect damage to roofs, siding, and trees. Severe thunderstorms will be near Lutzen and Temperance River State Park around 5:45 a.m. Central Daylight Time. Tofte and Taconite Harbor around 5:50 a.m. Central Daylight Time. For your protection, move to an interior room on the lowest floor of a building. Repeating, a severe thunderstorm warning has been issued until 6:15 a.m. Central Daylight Time for the following counties in Minnesota, Cook and Lake.

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0: All right. Good morning. It is Rich and Dina. Already a day here at the My Morning Show.
1: Is.
0: Good to have you along this morning. 6:06. Going to be a warm one again today. There is a 30% chance of showers and thunders, mainly like right now. And that should taper off. Otherwise, sunshine, breezy, patchy smoke, and 89 today. Well, the lights just flickered here.
1: Mm-hmm.
0: Tonight, patchy smoke early, partly cloudy, breezy, and 64. And then partly sunny, considerably cooler tomorrow. And there's no smoke in the forecast tomorrow, so that might be a nice break. Breezy tomorrow and a high of just 73. To go from like 90 to 70 is going to be an experience.
1: Well, right now it's currently 71 at the airport, 73 in Superior and 73 downtown. So what it's going to be right now is what it's going to be tomorrow.
0: All right. Yeah, we'll take it. Be a nice, refreshing change. I did get the grass cut this weekend, which I've been waiting to do.
1: Oh, did you?
0: Yeah, on Saturday, I believe. It was nice in the morning, so I got out there and got it done.
1: Yeah, yeah, it wasn't too bad. The smoke had
0: all that smoky. It came back.
1: Gone away. It did a little bit.
0: Yeah. All right. Anyway, coming up, we'll get to our Dina's WAC question of the day in just a few minutes. News updates with Northern News Now. Siski is back, so he'll cover 60-second sports and whatever else we can throw in along this morning. Yeah. So let's get to it, okay?
1: Yeah, let's do this.
0: All right, 6:07 with Go TA kicks things off this morning. It's My 95.7, today's best music. 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

0: 95.7, today's best music with Dominic Fike. Baby Doll, 6:13 it is. Rich and Dina, good morning. 30% chance of showers and thunderstorms, mainly before 7, otherwise patchy smoke. Sunshine, breezy, and warm today with a high right around 89. Weather details coming up in just a few minutes. Right now, though, it's time for the Dina's Whack Question of the Day. What do you got today?
1: Okay, so why this question came to mind this morning? Just because I'm missing something that I wish was still made, because I'm not a...
0: Sanity?
1: Oh, my. Okay, so I'm going to go with the question first. Okay. What discontinued products do you miss? Well, I miss that Freshen Up gum. I'm not a big gum chewer, but I want some of that gum. And you can't get it anymore.
0: Did the flavor last like 13 seconds?
1: No,
0: and then
1: that's
0: it was
1: the
0: done?
1: One with the giraffe that's discontinued also. That one you just stick in your mouth, the flavor is gone.
0: Yeah.
1: The Freshen Up was the one that had the gel in the middle.
0: Yeah.
1: Oh, I really like that gum.
0: So good, they're like, we're done with this stuff.
1: Huh?
0: It was so good that they're like, we're out of here.
1: I know. Why would they do that? That needs to come back. I don't chew gum, but I would chew that.
0: Oh, my. They should come back into business just to sell you a pack of gum once a month.
1: You know what? I think that other people would chew that gum, too. And I have seen it. I have seen it on
0: eBay. You think if there was a market for it, it would be out?
1: I have seen it on eBay.
0: eBay.
1: Yeah. People
0: are like 27 years old.
1: I'm telling you, and they're trying to get big dollar for it because people are missing it.
0: Okay.
1: Okay, so what item would you bring back?
0: Chicken littles.
1: I don't know is that from KFC?
0: Yeah. Didn't you used to work at KFC?
1: I did when I was 15.
0: I thought you were like 15. You and Colonel Sanders. I saw a picture of you and Colonel Sanders together.
1: Yeah, well, that's Mike, and he's ridiculous. Anyways, I was 15. Yeah. And I don't remember those.
0: They were delicious.
1: What'd they look like?
0: They brought them back. They brought them back, but they brought them back as chicken strips, and that's not the same thing. So.
1: I think I remember them.
0: They were highly processed and probably not very good for you, but they were delicious.
1: Were they square?
0: Yeah, I think so.
1: Because I was worked the till, so I didn't work in the back.
0: Yeah.
1: So I didn't get to make the food, but I did bring up the purchases. Anyways, I wanted to... Yeah, I'm going to Google those because I do kind of remember.
0: The OG, though, they came out like 10 years ago again, but they were not the same.
1: Did you say Chicken Littles?
0: Yeah, that's what they were called, Chicken Littles.
1: I kind of remember those. I was working then. Oh, 39 cents.
0: Yeah, those were a good deal.
1: That is ridiculous.
0: For like $3
1: in 1987.
0: Yeah. Yeah, I don't know.
1: 39 cents. Could you imagine? 39 cents a piece. Wow.
0: Yeah. That was the first thing that popped into my head, but...
1: You brought that up before. You kind of like those Chicken Littles.
0: Yeah.
1: I wonder if they'll ever come around.
0: Remember Choco Tacos? Those went away. Those were pretty good.
1: Oh, yeah. The ice cream?
0: Yeah, they were a taco and ice cream.
1: Did those go away?
0: Yesterday was National Ice Cream Day, by the way. Did you know that?
1: Ooh. Yeah, I did have some ice cream this weekend.
0: Yeah, those are, I guess, the things I can think of right now, but,
1: Choco Taco, did you eat those?
0: Yeah, but not that often. I was just looking at a list of stuff other people missed, and that was on there. I'm like, oh, yeah, I kind of remember those. Fruit Stripes gum's on there, too.
1: Yeah.
0: And Tater Skins. Those were those potato chips.
1: Oh, yes.
0: I didn't really love those. But.
1: I remember those.
0: They were a thing, so,
1: I'm trying to think of what else.
0: Yeah, I don't know. Usually the products go away because there's not demand for them. So,
1: how about Kix cereal? Is that still around?
0: Probably.
1: I wasn't
0: very good at all.
1: I used to love Kix cereal. I don't know why, but I did. Let me see. Kix cereal. Is it a thing?
0: I think it's still around. I think it's still there.
1: It only has 4 grams of sugar.
0: Yeah, that's why it didn't taste very good.
1: Well, I kind of liked it.
0: Although I still like Rice Chex that I buy, and there's not much sugar. There's no sugar in
1: that. I don't understand that.
0: I kind of like those.
1: I like sugary cereal, but I love Rice Chex.
0: I like Rice Chex, peanut butter, Captain Crunch, and Apple Jacks. Those are the three kinds of cereal I eat.
1: Okay, what was the first one?
0: Rice Chex, peanut butter, Captain Crunch.
1: Not too soggy.
0: And
1: way soggy.
0: And Apple Jacks.
1: Apple Jacks and Fruit Loops, soggy. Gross.
0: I don't really love...
1: I don't understand people who can eat those little crispy things that get soggy in 30 seconds. It just makes me gag thinking about it.
0: I know you're kind of weird about this.
1: Oh, I can't with it.
0: Kind of weird about it.
1: If I eat a bowl of cereal, I can only put a little bit in at a time with some milk. And then I have to eat that up real quick. And then I can put some more cereal on top of the milk.
0: Mm-hmm.
1: And then eat a little bit of that. I just can't do the full big bowl because it gets soggy in the bottom.
0: It'll be okay.
1: No, it's gross.
0: It'll be all right. Mm-mm. Just eat quicker. Less talking, more eating. Mm-mm. That's your problem. You can't shut your mouth. You just keep talking and talking and talking. So by the time you get done with it.
1: It takes me forever to eat.
0: Anything, because you just talk. Like, it doesn't matter who it is, who's around. You'll talk to the person walking by. Oh, no, no. I watched you before. I watched you in action. You just stop. You just stop people. They'll be like walking by. It'll be a waiter. Hey, what's good on the menu?
1: No, that's in the beginning. Yeah. Unless it's a place I know what I want when I walk in.
0: Did you say you went tubing this weekend? We were just talking about
1: I did not go tubing. I said, are you going to go tubing?
0: Is that something I usually do or something?
1: I don't know. You yelled at me for not inviting you one time.
0: Have you ever known me to go tubing?
1: No, but you yelled at me when I went one year and you said, why didn't you invite me?
0: Yeah, so why didn't you, actually? Though.
1: I haven't gone yet this year.
0: Okay.
1: Are you a tuber?
0: I wouldn't say I'm a tuber, but I've been tubing, but it's been a lot of years. Last time I went was Apple River, and it's been quite a few years ago now.
1: Yeah, I did that when I was a kid.
0: That water's pretty filthy down there, too. But it's
1: in Wisconsin is where we go.
0: That's where was Apple River is, too. Oh. But it's farther south than you.
1: Okay, what's in Detroit Lakes, then? What's that one?
0: I have no idea.
1: Maybe that's the one I did.
0: It's like it's not a fun drive over that way, so I don't go over that way too often.
1: Okay, Detroit Lakes.
0: I went bowling this weekend.
1: Oh, you did?
0: Yeah. I had a really good game one. Not so much game two. Like, it was strike after strike in game one, and I couldn't
1: buy a strike. It was gutter after gutter in game two?
0: Well, it wasn't gutter after gutter, but it was awful. It was not pretty. I don't know. I almost got beat by a 9-year-old, so that's kind of cool. I didn't, but thankfully. All right, it is 20 minutes after 6 o'clock. We'll check in quickly with Northern News now with a quick news break after the break. Here it's My95.7. Good morning.
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2: From Northern News Now, I'm Ann Ackberg. Fire officials sat down with community members last night at the Vermilion Campus Auditorium in Ely, sharing key details on what the wildfires in the region currently look like and what we can expect to see in the future. A majority of this discussion was on the current fire status and behavior. Officials said that crews are hard at work in the firefight, especially at the Sioux and Bear Trap Fire, where personnel are establishing hand lines and using aviation to fight against the flames. These fires have also been jumping. Personnel noted that embers from the flames are creating spot fires up to a mile ahead of the main blaze. And on top of that, these flames are burning 24 to 36 inches into the ground, making them very difficult to fully put out. Officials with the incident command team said the region is in peak fire conditions due to the dry and warm weather, and that these conditions are expected to build up again as the summer continues. Plus, multiple northeast Minnesota counties will soon be under an enhanced burning restriction. The Minnesota DNR says Cook, Coochichang, Lake, and Northern St. Louis counties, along with part of Itasca County, will be under a Class 4 burning restriction. This means that recreational fires, including campfires, are banned. Prescribed burning on private land is also prohibited, and no burning permits will be issued. Only gas and propane camp stoves can be used at campsites, and charcoal grills are allowed at occupied homes, cabins, and resorts. Those restrictions start today at noon. And the U.S. Forest Service updated the total acreage of the wildfires to nearly 69,000 today. They said there has been minimal fire activity for some large fires near communities. That includes the Sioux Fire north of the Echo Trail and the Camp Fire just 5 miles north of Winton. But the Sioux Fire did cross the Echo Trail to the south. Now crews are working on slowing that growth. Crews are continuing to work on establishing containment lines and protecting structures. For more news, you can head to our website, northernnewsnow.com. 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

0: My 95.7, today's best music, Camila Cabello and DaBaby. 6:32, a 30% chance of showers and thunderstorms, mainly right now. But then things kind of clearing up. I think it's already kind of cleared. Sunshine today. There is some patchy smoke in the forecast, but warm, 89 today. Breezy with smoke tonight and 64 tomorrow. Partly sunny, not so much smoke. Breezy tomorrow and cooler with a high of just 73.
1: It's 71 at the airport, 73 in Superior and 73 downtown.
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3: Thank you very much.
1: Hey, Bruce.
3: Good to be back. Brewers beat the Marlins 3-1 yesterday. William Contreras, a 3-run walk-off home run in the ninth inning as the Brewers get the sweep in that series out of the All-Star break. Still a 6-game lead in the NL Central as they host the Mets tonight, 6:30 in Milwaukee. It's only 6 games because the Cubs got 2 out of 3 this weekend from the Twins, winning yesterday 10-1 at Wrigley Field. As the Twins starter, Zebby Matthews, got roughed up big time. 9 strikeouts for Twins pitchers means $90 from Duluth Lawn and Sport to the Blackwoods Blizzard Tour to fight ALS. And what? Never surrender. Twins open a 4-game series in Cleveland at 5:30 this evening on 610 and 103.9. Wisconsin Woodchucks beat the Huskies 1-0 yesterday at Wade Stadium. Teams will take the day off today, resume their 4-game series tomorrow in Wausau. Lynx beat Portland Saturday 101-93. Minnesota's won 5 in a row, 20-6 atop the WNBA standings as the Lynx head to Seattle tonight at 9 p.m.
0: Twins forgot to run bases a little bit on Saturday.
3: I saw that. The game that they could have been back in, but they
0: blew it. It was ugly.
3: I hate that. It's amazing how often that happens. I've watched a lot of baseball this year, and I've seen a lot of goofy stuff. Like, why are you doing that?
0: Yeah. You got a couple of outs is what you got when you had bases.
3: Pretty much.
0: Had bases full, so.
3: Yeah.
0: All right, Bruce, thank you, sir.
3: Uh-huh.
0: 6:34. We're back in just a couple again.
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0: 95.7, today's best music somber homewrecker, 6:48. It is Rich and Dean of the My Morning Show. Good morning. It's going to be a long Monday morning. Lots of sunshine. This morning going to be another hot, sticky one today. The high pushing 90, but tomorrow's high just 73. Weather details coming up. Right now, though, let's run through this day in history and some birthdays for July 20th. 82 years ago, the year was 1944, President Franklin Roosevelt was nominated for the unprecedented fourth term at the Democratic National Convention in Chicago. He won the election but died 11 weeks into his fourth term in April of 1945.
1: 57 years ago in 1969, three men, Neil Armstrong, Edwin Buzz Aldrin, and Michael Collins, were the first men to walk the moon.
0: I don't think Michael got to walk on the moon. He had to stay behind. He had to stay behind and watch the ship, you know, the tin can they flew up there on.
1: You're so angry. Why don't you put your...
0: 40.
1: Tell us what you think about this. What do you think
0: about
1: this?
0: Can't do it now, but we could do it then. Stop it. 42 years ago, 1984, Vanessa Williams was asked to resign as Miss America after some naughty pictures of her were published in Penthouse. She relinquished the title 3 days later. Of course, had a couple of pop songs back in the day, like Save the Best for Last, I believe was one of them.
1: 14 years ago in 2012, that horrible, horrible thing happened in Colorado where the guy threw some tear gas into the movie theater. Yeah, and then shot and killed 12 people. That's terrible. And he wounded 70 others.
0: So dark. All right, birthdays
1: for
0: today.
1: It's awful.
0: Kim Carnes, Betty Davis Eyes. This was her biggest hit. 81 years old today. Carlos Santana, 79. Julianne Hough, Dance with the Stars, or former Dance with the Stars pro and country singer now. Julianne is 38 years old. Sandra Oh, she was Dr. Christina Yang in Grey's Anatomy. Also on Killing Eve, Sandra is 55. Stone Gossard, Pearl Jam's guitarist, is 60. And Donna Dixon, Garth's dream woman in Wayne's World. Also in Bosom Buddies, Tom Hanks back in the day. Donna Dixon is 69 years old.
1: If it's your birthday, all of us here from My 95.7 want to wish you a very happy, happy birthday to you.
0: I'm sorry. 10 minutes in front of 7 o'clock. We're back in just a couple. Hang on.
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0: Y95.7 with Alex Warren and Fever Dream. It is Rich and Dina. 7:03. Sunshine today with some patchy smoke and warm, breezy, and a high of 89 degrees. Patchy smoke tonight, then partly sunny, breezy, and 73 tomorrow. So many of us have a favorite sports team that we passionately support, or an athlete you maybe root for, or a band that you follow a little, maybe a little obsessively. But some people are a fan of supermarkets.
1: Okay.
0: Two grocery store chains with the biggest fan bases are Trader Joe's and Aldi. Mm-hmm. Earlier this year, there was an April Fool's Day joke about Trader Joe's versus Aldi rave that was going to happen in Minneapolis, Minnesota. The idea took off, and the rave was actually planned, and it just went down around a week ago. The venue promised a massive immersive experience with music you might hear in the aisles of Trader Joe or Aldi's, including Coldplay, John Mayer, and Maroon 5, things that you'd hear in a grocery store. There were even montages of supermarket clips from pop culture. Super fans of both stores were there partying, proudly showing off their branded bags, swag, and accessories. Even employees showed up. Overall, in Minneapolis, about 900 people showed up for this rave between the grocery stores.
1: Wow.
0: Most of the fun was the silliness of the whole thing. One organizer said the real thing that people are responding to, I think, is that we're not just taking ourselves too seriously. It's just a fun, lighthearted event. Here's a fun fact, because we've heard, or I've heard before, that Trader Joe's and Aldi, same company, blah, blah, blah.
1: Right, I've heard that as well.
0: Not true. However, Trader Joe's and Aldi are completely separate, but one family is behind both. German brothers Carl and Theo Albrecht founded the discount grocery chain Aldi in Germany back in 1940. The brothers split the company into two parts 20 years later in 1960 during a dispute over whether or not to sell cigarettes. One wanted to, one did not. Mm-hmm. So they split the company, Aldi North and Aldi South. One brother's company, Aldi South, came to America as Aldi in 1976. The other brother's company, Aldi North, purchased Trader Joe's 3 years later in 1979. Despite that link, some of the similar business practices, the two are distinct companies. They're not connected in any way. They don't share any products or anything like that. But they were started by two brothers.
1: Oh, yep. Okay.
0: They just split off into
1: their own. So the family was the same. It just is that they're two separate.
0: Yeah, they got in a fight.
1: That happens. That happens. Families fight.
0: Yeah. Anyway.
1: I get it.
0: You missed the big rave in Minneapolis. I don't know what you were thinking. The big concert was down in Minneapolis this weekend. That fun festival. It had Matchbox 20 at it this weekend. I saw some footage of that. It was packed again.
1: Wow.
0: One of these years I'm going to get to it. It looks really cool. There was some... Who else was there? Lumineers. There's a bunch of different bands.
1: Are you really going to get to it?
0: One of these years.
1: You're only getting older. And, you know, you just kind of slowing down a little
0: bit.
1: What
0: are you talking about? I got concert tickets to like
1: I get
0: 10
1: it.
0: Shows right now.
1: Mm-hmm. 10 shows.
0: Probably.
1: We just counted the other day. It was like four.
0: It's a lot more than four. There's five just in August.
1: Five in August.
0: Just in the month of August. Yeah, I got to take some days off, I think. Anyway, I think one of these days I'm going to get to the Yacht Club Festival.
1: Oh, okay.
0: That's what it's called, the Yacht Club Festival. And this year it was Lumineers, Black Keys, Matchbox 20, The Strokes, Cage the Elephant, All-American Rejects.
1: Yeah, sounds like a good lineup.
0: Yeah, it was kind of cool.
1: Mm-hmm.
0: Marcy Playground, remember that song? They had one song.
1: What song was
0: it? One song.
1: I don't know.
0: You don't remember?
1: Do I remember? I don't know.
0: Sex and Candy.
1: Oh, yeah, I know that song.
0: That was their one hit wonder. It was a big hit, but
1: yeah,
0: that was...
1: Yeah, for how long? You don't hear it anymore.
0: Not too much. Sonic was there. They had one big hit, too. Remember their song?
1: Maybe. You're way better at this game
0: Closing
1: than I am.
0: Time.
1: Oh, yes.
0: Yeah, that was a big song.
1: I suppose that is semi-sonic.
0: Yeah, that is. That's what it is. Anyway, it is 7:07. It's My95.7. Yesterday was National Ice Cream Day.
1: I did celebrate on Saturday.
0: No, it was yesterday.
1: I know, but I did celebrate Saturday. So I celebrate early.
0: Anyway, we'll talk about our favorite flavors again coming up in just a few. It's boring, by the way. It's vanilla. It's Rihanna now. It's

0: so disturbing. It's My 95.7, today's best music. Taylor Swift, I knew it. I knew you. It's Rich and Dina. Good morning. Yesterday was National Ice Cream Day, and Instacart just released their ice cream data. And we go through all the states, but it takes too long. It's pretty much overall ice cream. Vanilla is our number one flavor. It's not even close. 20.9% of people who order ice cream on Instacart, it's vanilla.
1: Seriously?
0: The next closest is chocolate at 7.9%. So almost three times as much vanilla than chocolate. Then cookie dough, cookies and cream, chocolate fudge / brownie, peanut butter, mint chocolate chip, coffee, strawberry, and cherry.
1: I'm surprised that coffee isn't higher.
0: Only 4% of people order that garbage.
1: That's kind of crazy. Oh, garbage, he says. There's no praline pecan on there?
0: Yeah,
1: or butter pecan.
0: It's at number 726.
1: Butter pecan is good. I'm sorry. It's really good.
0: I mean, vanilla goes with everything. So if you have a cake or whatever, but it's kind of like saying your favorite flavor of pizza is cheese, or your favorite pie is apple, or your favorite drink is water, favorite soup is chicken noodle, favorite color is white, favorite band is the Eagles, favorite scent is fresh air.
1: What is wrong with you?
0: Favorite hobby is walking. Favorite emoji is thumbs up. You know,
1: there
0: same thing.
1: Something wrong with you.
0: There's a
1: you
0: lot
1: know,
0: of things.
1: You know, here's the deal. We go someplace, and I would say, especially when the kids were younger, the five of us, three to four of them would order vanilla shakes. I'd be the only oddball that would order something different.
0: I always get hot fudge malts, not a shake. Malts are so much better.
1: Oh, yeah, malts are amazing. But some places don't have malts. So
0: what?
1: Some places don't.
0: But I would go for a malt. It's not a real ice cream store, then.
1: I would go for a malt before.
0: But hot
1: shake.
0: Fudge However, is better than chocolate. I just learned that in recent years.
1: Well, I will say that vanilla is boring, and that's what they'd vote for. All of them would order a vanilla. I mean, like, why even bother?
0: Well, because it's still delicious, I guess.
1: I guess.
0: Yeah. Anyway, happy National Ice Cream Day yesterday. The whole month is National Ice Cream Month.
1: Oh,
0: so.
1: Absolutely.
0: World Cup happened yesterday. Spain gets the win and gets $50 million. Argentina gets second place, gets $33 million. England pockets $29 million for coming in third. And fourth place finisher France gets $27 million. The tournament pays. Even teams that didn't get out of the group stage got $9 million. FIFA's doling out a total of $655 million in prize money on top of the $1.5 million that every team got to cover their expenses to get here and do all the stuff. Several records are broken during this year's World Cup. Argentina's Lionel Messi may have been shut out in the final, but earlier in the tournament, he became the oldest player to score a hat trick. He did it a week before his 39th birthday. Other stuff that happened, Blake Lively may not get to go with Taylor Swift anymore, but she and her crew were at the game yesterday. A bunch of other celebrities were there as well. And then there was the brawl between the players after the game. There was video going around of that. Hmm. So, anyway.
1: There you go.
0: End of the World Cup.
1: Right?
0: Yeah. Mm-hmm. All right, 7:17. We got to take a quick break. We're back in just a couple. It is My 95.7. Good morning. All right, joining us in studio is Bruce from AirServe. Good morning, sir.
2: Hey, good morning, Rich. How are you doing?
0: Good. Yourself?
2: Not too bad. We've had a little bit of smoke out there, though, and it's made life miserable for a lot of people, I'll tell you.
0: What do you recommend as far as to keep your indoor air quality better?
2: We have a lot of products that can help you with that indoor air quality, especially if you have a forced air furnace. We have systems that you can put in there in your filtration that will literally get rid of that smoke in your house. And especially if, you know, people that have breathing problems, asthma and allergies and that, it really, really makes a difference. And I can testify to that in my own house that I have one and it really, really works.
0: All right. We should mention, I know that this time of year you get a lot of service calls about people, their air conditioning not performing the way it should. And a lot of times that's a filter, right?
2: Yeah, make sure that, you know, if you're using conventional filters, make sure you're changing them. The other thing is that outdoor unit, a lot of the service calls that we run into are they're just dirty. You know, that unit sits outside, make sure the grass is pulled away, shrubs are pulled away, and that all the debris that gets sucked into that when it's working, that radiator coil, take a garden hose and just wash.

0: wash that out. You know, make sure you shut your power off first, and you can just wash it down and keep it clean. You know, we can testify to that now because a lot of people during COVID, we were wearing masks, and, you know, that mask got dirty. It was harder to breathe, and that's what happens to your system, too. They're working so much harder, and it contributes to premature failure of that equipment as well, too.
1: All right, if people want more information about what to do or maybe need someone to stop by and see them, how do they get in touch with you?
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13: From Northern News Now, I'm Anna Eckberg. Fire officials sat down with community members last night at the Vermilion Campus Auditorium in Ely, sharing key details on what the wildfires in the region currently look like and what we can expect to see in the future. A majority of this discussion was on the current fire status and behavior. Officials said that crews are hard at work in the firefight, especially at the Sioux and Bear Trap Fire, where personnel are establishing hand lines and using aviation to fight against the flames. These fires have also been jumping. Personnel noted that embers from the flames are creating spot fires up to a mile ahead of the main blaze. And on top of that, these flames are burning 24 to 36 inches into the ground, making them very difficult to fully put out. Officials with the incident command team said the region is in peak fire conditions due to the dry and warm weather, and that these conditions are expected to build up again as the summer continues. Plus, multiple northeast Minnesota counties will soon be under an enhanced burning restriction. The Minnesota DNR says Cook, Kuchiching, Lake, and Northern St. Louis counties, along with part of Itasca County, will be under a Class 4 burning restriction. This means that recreational fires, including campfires, are banned. Prescribed burning on private land is also prohibited, and no burning permits will be issued.

0: Now crews are working on slowing that growth. Crews are continuing to work on establishing containment lines and protecting structures. 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
2: After a few morning thunderstorms, skies will eventually clear out to mostly sunny or partly cloudy skies through much of the afternoon. There is another chance for a few storms as well as severe weather, but the best chances will be across northwestern Wisconsin as well as the UP. Otherwise, it's going to be a hot and steamy one across the region with high temperatures into the 80s and a couple low 90s down to the south and higher humidity. With Northern News Now, meteorologist Brendan Pham for My95.7.
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1: My 95.7, today's best music with Shawn Mendes. Nothing holding back. 7:31. We actually got a couple of games to play with Bruce today. We're going to do one this hour, one next hour. We're starting with Jeopardy. So
0: right.
1: We should probably get the music out here. You said that they had a final Jeopardy. It was a final Jeopardy?
2: No, this was actually in the Jeopardy round on Friday's show.
1: Okay.
2: 2020's hit songs.
1: Okay.
2: And I think, so I'm looking back here, I think four of the five have been played or still are played on this radio station.
0: All right.
2: I might be wrong. Maybe all five. But
1: so we have to say our name.
2: Your name is your buzzer.
1: Okay.
0: Well, why didn't we just lift our hand and you pick who went up first?
2: Because this is an audio medium. They can't see you raise your hand.
0: You call. They're not going to see, but you're going to call.
1: You've got to read the question. Just play
0: the game.
1: All
0: right, go ahead.
2: $200 question.
1: All right.
2: At 10 minutes, 13 seconds, this Taylor Swift song became the longest number one single ever on Billboard's Hot 100.
1: Rich. All too long.
2: Incorrect.
1: I'm $200 in the hole.
2: If you don't say anything, you still have no money in your head of Rich, if you don't know it.
0: Just okay, I don't know it.
2: All Too Well.
1: Ah, come on. I know the Swifties out there. I know. Come on, Rich.
0: Yeah, he gets to see the music and the artist all the time because he does the music. So it's going to be easier for him.
1: Oh, here we go. Excuse me.
2: $400. His 2022 song, As It Was, went in
1: Rich.
2: One direction.
0: Wow.
2: You can't buzz in before I'm done reading the question.
1: Who is Harry Styles?
2: You're correct.
0: Rude. Probably the only one I'll get.
2: Actually, as we came up on the screen, I think I was already saying about the same time he's buzzing.
0: Yeah.
2: I'm like,
0: rude.
2: I did not waste time. $600. In 2025, people flipped for Mystical Magical by this
1: Rich.
2: Singer.
1: Benson Boone.
0: Oh, rude.
2: $800.
1: Oh, boy, here we go. This is big questions now.
0: Get out of here, Rich.
2: Noah Kahan says it's about the time in New England each year when all the leaves are off the trees.
1: Rich. Stick season.
2: You were going to say stick season, weren't you? You were not going to buzz in with your name.
0: No, I keep forgetting to say my name before it. Benson Boone, stick season.
2: $1,000.
1: Oh, boy, this is for all the marbles.
2: Told you I'd change even when I knew I never could.
1: Rich. From Stay.
2: Yep. Four-letter Justin Bieber collab with the Kid Laroi.
0: I wouldn't have gotten that one.
1: All right.
0: The other three, but there not that one.
2: Yeah. That was on Jeopardy on Friday. I was like, and I ran it.
0: Reach. Reach. Reach.
1: So angry. So angry.
2: So 4, 6, and 8.
0: Zero 14. To Dina.
2: So 2,400 minus the 200. $2,200.
1: Nice.
2: You can collect your money.
1: You owe me, Dina.
2: You collect your money at the corner
0: office.
2: I don't
0: owe you anything. I don't pay.
1: $2,200.
0: I'm a contestant. I don't pay you. Rick, Bruce pays you.
1: How did you get picked to be on this show? You're awful.
0: I don't know because you're talking faster than I am.
1: All right. Next hour, we're doing something similar.
0: What are we doing next hour?
1: It's not a competition. It's just Bruce is going to guess.
2: Yeah.
1: Nicknames for famous athletes.
0: Oh.
1: And I think Bruce will do really well on this.
0: Oh, so. I'm sure of it. I think he's got this. He loves sports.
1: All right, 7:34. Let's do sports.
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1: Bruce, yeah.
2: Good morning. Brewers beat the Marlins 3-1 yesterday. William Contreras, a 3-run home run to walk them off in the ninth inning and get the sweep of the 3-game series out of the All-Star break. Brewers host the Mets 6:30 tonight in Milwaukee. Jacob Mizorowski on the mound for Milwaukee this evening. Cubs beat the Twins 10-1. They get 2 out of 3 in that weekend series as they roughed up Zebby Matthews yesterday. Twins are 4 back now in the AL Central, 2 back in the wild card. They open a 4-game series in Cleveland at 5:30 on 610 and 103.9. Joe Ryan will pitch for the Twins this evening in game 1 of that series. The Lynx knocked out Portland 101-93 Saturday. Minnesota's won 5 in a row. Now 20-6 on the year. 9 o'clock start tonight in Seattle against the Storm. Spain beats Argentina in extra time 1-0 yesterday in New Jersey to win the World Cup. Second World Cup championship for Spain. They also won in 2010. Argentina denied the repeat. We've still not had a repeat World Cup champion since 1962.
1: It's been a while.
2: So I would say so.
1: So Spain gets the 50 million. We talked about this a little bit ago, but Argentina gets 33 million.
2: Yeah.
1: England gets $29 million. Even the fourth place finisher gets $27 million.
2: Yeah.
1: It's a lot of change.
2: FIFA pulled in more money on this tournament total than any sporting event in the history of the world.
1: That's crazy.
2: Yeah. I mean, the ticket prices were insane, and those stadiums were basically full for every match.
1: Yesterday's game was kind of stupid, but Saturday's third place game, 6-4.
2: That was really stupid.
1: 6-4. I mean, that's a lot of goals.
2: That was like an NBA All-Star game in terms of the amount of defense that was being played.
1: Yeah.
2: No, let's just say, you know, it was one of those days where, you know, guys were they'll jump in front of the ball if they can to try to block it and things like that. There were none of that happening on Saturday in third place match. Hey, okay, do whatever you want. We don't care.
1: Who sang the national anthem?
2: Wasn't it Jennifer Hudson yesterday?
1: Bruce, you got it right.
0: Wow.
1: Who kicked off the show? Which included his new track, Chrome Heartbreaker.
2: I have no idea.
1: Who is Posty?
2: Oh,
0: really?
2: Post Malone. I did not know he had a new song. I guess I'm not hip now with it, and wow.
1: Halftime show featured Madonna,
2: yep.
1: Shakira,
2: yep.
1: Justin Bieber, nice. BTS.
2: That was all sorts of controversial with the longtime soccer fans, because halftime is typically 15 minutes. Boom, in, out, 15 minutes. They expanded it to 30 minutes for that yesterday.
0: Wow.
1: Yeah. Well, they kind of have to, right?
2: It sounds like it was pretty well produced, mm-hmm. So I'm not shocked that they would do something like that.
1: All right, Sports This Hour is brought to you by Cars.
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0: 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Why are you looking so strange over there?
1: You told me to do this.
0: It didn't work?
1: No. What is it supposed to do? Is this what I was supposed to do?
0: How does that not work?
1: I don't know. You've got me doing something crazy again.
0: It's a really old thing on iPhones. If you type a message, I'll send it to you and see if it works. What if I send it to you? If you type in pew pew, it does this little thing on the screen. That's all.
1: Oh, here it goes.
0: Yeah.
1: It had to be capital, both of them.
0: What?
1: It had to be capitalized. I did one capital the last time I did it, and then one not. But when I did them both capital, they worked.
0: All right. Anyway. Childish games. Okay.
1: You would know them, wouldn't you?
0: Absolutely. Dita, I know how you like to speed a lot.
1: Oh, my goodness.
0: But you should stop it. Because did you know that 43% of car trips include some kind of speeding? You'll speed at some point. That's it's almost half.
1: Yes.
0: But it comes with a price. Researchers at the University of Minnesota.
1: Oh, boy.
0: Just found that speeding is costing Americans around 50,000 metric tons of carbon dioxide pollution every single day.
1: That's terrible.
0: Researchers say that if drivers simply stuck to the posted speed limits, the country could save more than 6 million gallons of gas every day.
1: 6 million?
0: 6 million gallons per day. All you have to do is slow down a bit and then don't accelerate and brake, you know, really fast and slow. You save a lot of gas. Here's the crazy part. Following the speed limit would only add about 54 seconds per day to the average driver.
1: Mm-hmm. I agree with that. I know. But it doesn't matter. We don't have it in us to slow down.
0: When you say us, you mean you.
1: No, you. I ride with you. You never ride with me.
0: No, that's...
1: So I'm going to tell you...
0: Taking my life in my own hands.
1: Every single time I ride with you, yikes, what? I hold on to the bar.
0: You're so ridiculous.
1: I do. I'm like, here
0: You're
1: we go.
0: So ridiculous.
1: Here we go. Are we going to make it safe today? That's what I always ask. Are we going to make it there safe today?
0: And I always say one thing. Did you die? You made it. People online sharing which celebrities they think are desperately holding on to their careers by a thread.
1: Yikes.
0: Means they're half canceled.
1: So they're kind of in the toilet swillering around?
0: Dwayne Johnson. He was one of the highest paid actors just a few years back.
1: Are you talking about The Rock?
0: Yeah.
1: What?
0: Something to do with hijacking the DCU. Didn't end very well for him. I don't even know what it is. J-Lo, she has one of the biggest ego-to-talent ratios of all time. The self-finance documentary and movie was unbelievably embarrassing for her. Kanye West, at some point, the genius who says crazy things narrative flipped, and now it's just a guy saying crazy things. The music isn't covering it anymore. Because people just got to overlook the craziness because his music was so good. People loved Kanye West's music.
1: It's not working out for him anymore.
0: Jared Leto, his career feels like a profession and more like less like a profession and more like a bizarre vanity project right now.
1: Ooh.
0: Nicki Minaj, she tanked her legacy by picking fights with newer wave of artists. Instead of embracing the role of respected veteran, she just goes after everybody.
1: She does.
0: Blake Lively and Ryan Reynolds. I don't think they'll recover. She dragged everyone down with her, and their recent appearances seem to be making things worse.
1: I love Ryan Reynolds. What?
0: Ellen DeGeneres, she's just a bully.
1: Oh, yeah.
0: We've heard that before.
1: That's really sad, because I always thought in the beginning that she wasn't like that, and then all of a sudden all the stuff came out about her. Yeah.
0: Lizzo, she refuses to take any sort of accountability for her actions. Her album flopped because of a lawsuit. She's going through some rough times. Katy Perry feels like someone trying to watch someone reboot their own relevance with the exact same software that crashed it. And Meghan Trainor, her hits are mostly been novelty songs, but she seems to think she's still a major pop star. Now she's doing commercials for dryer sheets. She's got that song Shimmer out right now.
1: I do like that song. I was just going to say that.
0: All right. Anyway, I don't know. That's what the peeps are saying.
1: Ryan Reynolds?
0: That's the one you have a problem with.
1: That is really the one I have a problem with. Mm. That makes me sad.
0: It'll be okay.
1: He's so fun to watch movies.
0: Just made that super creepy. All right, it is at 7:53. We'll take a quick break. We're back in just a couple of minutes.
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0: 95.7, today's best music with Noah Kahn, The Great Divide. Noah's going to be down in Minneapolis next month. It is Rich and Nita. Good morning, sunshine. Today, breezy, but we just have that patchy smoke again. And a high today, 89, breezy and 64 tonight. Tomorrow, much cooler, partly sunny, breezy and 73. Weather details coming up in just a few minutes. But right now, Mike from the Alzheimer's Association joins us in studio. The annual Walk 10 Alzheimer's happening in October this year in the Twin Ports.
1: That's right. We're excited for it, but it just gives us a little extra time to get ready.
0: Mm-hmm. Absolutely. And one of the events, lots of fundraising events goes on throughout the summer. One of them that's happening is happening this Wednesday.
1: This Wednesday is the Birds Bar Meat Raffle. So you get to come out at 6 p.m., you know, buy some raffle tickets, support a great cause, and maybe win some great meats.
0: All right. Just around the corner, Birds Bar Wednesday evening. And if we mentioned it before, but people are looking for ideas like meat raffles and stuff, you guys have a whole bunch of different ideas you can do, share with them to raise money for their teams.
1: Exactly. So we send out to every team that starts a team a welcome packet that gives them a bunch of ideas, great ways to fundraise, great ways to get started, you know, support information, all that great stuff. And all it takes is going to alz.org/walk and starting up that team.
0: And the walk will be here before we know it. It always pops up and we're like, oh, it's hard to believe it's here, but here it is. So it'll be here. It'll be here soon. And this is just one of the walks. There's one down in the Brainerd Lakes area, and then there's one up on the Iron Range as well.
1: That's right. So if you can't make it to the Duluth one and you don't mind a little bit of travel, hey, you can make it to all three of them or just one of them if you want.
0: All right. Again, to get signed up, start a team, join a team, join as a single. Doesn't really matter any way you want to do it. Just go to the website. It's real quick to sign up.
1: It takes less than 5 minutes, and the hardest part I had was creating a team name.
0: All right. That makes sense. Yeah. Mm-hmm. ALZ.org, right?
1: That's right. /walk.
0: /walk.
2: Oh, yes.
0: All right. And, you'll get there either way. 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
1: We try to make it as easy as possible for you to help us.
2: For sure. It'll guide you.
0: All right. ALZ.org/walk if you want to get signed up. Mike, thanks for coming in.
1: Thank you so much for having me. I appreciate you guys.
0: See you soon. It's 8:06 with the Beachy. It's My 95.7. Good morning.

0: 95.7, today's best music team in Paula, Dracula 814. It is Rich and Dina, the My Morning Show. Probably heard about the mystery surrounding outbreaks of explosive diarrhea.
1: Yeah, it's
0: Parasite,
1: everywhere.
0: Taco Bell, those kinds of things. Over the weekend, the case appears to have been cracked, kind of.
1: Mm-hmm.
0: U.S. officials linked Taylor Farms plant in Mexico to the cyclosporiasis, the parasite that causes severe illness, including vomiting, cramping, and explosive diarrhea. Taylor Farms issued a recall notifying customers that the lettuce shipped to 27 states may have been contaminated. That includes lettuce that Taylor Farms shipped to Taco Bell locations in 5 states last week. But it's even broader than that. The company said that it's none of their branded salads or kits, which you find at the grocery store,
1: mm-hmm.
0: none of those were affected or associated to this outbreak. Instead, much of the product being recalled was sold in larger bags to food service operations like restaurants. Many of the bags were iceberg lettuce that was blended with romaine.
1: Poor romaine. They always get a bad rap.
0: They're not really releasing too much more. The scale of the outbreak is still being determined, but it could have impacted more than 5,000 individuals in 34 states.
1: Oh, I'm sure of it.
0: But at least they're figuring out where it came mm-hmm. from now. First step is figuring out that.
1: They're narrowing it down.
0: And get rid of it.
1: Thank
0: after
1: goodness.
0: That.
1: Because you go in the grocery store and you're thinking, oh, should I get this? Should I get that?
0: Speaking of gross things, you know that old saying, what would you do for a Klondike bar?
1: Mm-hmm.
0: People would say crazy things they would do.
1: Yes.
0: I don't know what he'd do for a Klondike bar. This guy would do a lot for a Mountain Dew.
1: Oh, you're going to tell us a gross story.
0: Yeah, last week.
1: Yeah, he says.
0: An employee with a portable toilet company in Kansas City went to collect a porta potty. You know, was at an event. Went to pick it up.
1: The word porta potty in itself makes me gag.
0: But it was locked. The worker shouted that he'd give the person inside 10 minutes. When he came back, it was still locked. The worker said they needed to get out now. The guy said he was not going to get out. The worker flagged down a cop who came over and told the guy to open the door. And the guy said he couldn't reach the door. Cop and the worker forced the door open. They didn't see anyone at first. Then they see a head appeared out of the toilet.
1: That's so gross. Oh, I'm going to gag.
0: He was stuck inside of it.
1: Oh, come on. Why?
0: He was stuck way down in the toilet.
1: That's gross. He's in the toilet.
0: In the toilet.
1: Are you telling me? Don't tell me that there was a can of Mountain Dew or something down there. I'll gag.
0: The fire department had to come and cut it open to get the guy out of it. The man was asked what he was doing. He said he was trying to retrieve a Mountain Dew bottle that he dropped in.
1: No. No. No.
0: Supposedly, the guy had been inside for 8 hours.
1: Are you kidding me? In the toilet?
0: A rep for the toilet company said, in this business, you kind of expect the unexpected, but I never thought I'd find someone alive inside of one of our units. They actually thought they were talking to a ghost when they first opened the door because there was no one there. Obviously, he wasn't just looking for a bottle of Mountain Dew, but that's what he told the cops. There probably was something else.
1: Okay.
0: Got dropped in there, but he climbed it. I don't care what it is.
1: No.
0: There is nothing, including $1 million, if it's stuck in the bottom of that porta potty that I'm
1: dropping. You're going in for $1 million.
0: Not $1 million.
1: You're going in for
0: not a million.
1: Not
0: a chance.
1: That is
0: I'm
1: disgusting.
0: I'm so disgusted by it that there's no way I could
1: I can't even use them. They make me gag. Yeah. Unless I'm really can help it.
0: Really can't help it.
1: Then I have to. I mean, if I've...
0: And like cyclosporiasis?
1: No, not that.
0: Is that what you're talking about?
1: No, if I've had too much...
0: To drink? Oh,
1: water.
0: Okay.
1: Doesn't matter.
0: Oh, now we're getting
1: And I
0: there.
1: Have no choice,
0: okay.
1: But...
0: So you had too many cocktails.
1: No, not cocktails. I haven't had a cocktail. I don't even know how long. Anyways, my whole point is they just gross me out.
0: Yeah.
1: I couldn't even...
0: You're saying you're going in for $1 million?
1: I don't know. That's free money. You just jump in there and take lots of showers at the end.
0: $1 million. I couldn't do it. I just couldn't.
1: I don't know.
0: It's a lot of money.
1: Either.
0: I get it. It's a ton of money.
1: I would like to say I would, but when it came to it and I looked in there to see what was in there.
0: Those things are nasty.
1: Beyond.
0: Yeah, I can't
1: beyond
0: imagine.
1: Beyond nasty. I don't know.
0: Stuff all over you.
1: Yeah, I know I'm going to be ill. Okay, so I might... Take that back. I don't know that I can do it, but
0: hey, all right.
1: I mean, can I put a full suit on over my head and everything and zip it all up?
0: This is enough poop talk. Let's move on. It's 8:18. We're back in just a couple of minutes.
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8: From Northern News Now, I'm Anna Eckberg. Fire officials sat down with community members last night at the Vermilion Campus Auditorium in Ely, sharing key details on what the wildfires in the region currently look like and what we can expect to see in the future. A majority of this discussion was on the current fire status and behavior. Officials said that crews are hard at work in the firefight, especially at the Sioux and Bear Trap Fire, where personnel are establishing hand lines and using aviation to fight against the flames. These fires have also been jumping. Personnel noted that embers from the flames are creating spot fires up to a mile ahead of the main blaze. And on top of that, these flames are burning 24 to 36 inches into the ground, making them very difficult to fully put out. Officials with the incident command team said the region is in peak fire conditions due to the dry and warm weather, and that these conditions are expected to build up again as the summer continues. Plus, multiple northeast Minnesota counties will soon be under an enhanced burning restriction. The Minnesota DNR says Cook, Coochichang, Lake, and Northern St. Louis counties, along with part of Itasca County, will be under a Class 4 burning restriction. This means that recreational fires, including campfires, are banned. Prescribed burning on private land is also prohibited, and no burning permits will be issued. Only gas and propane camp stoves can be used at campsites, and charcoal grills are allowed at occupied homes, cabins, and resorts. Those restrictions start today at noon. And the U.S. Forest Service updated the total acreage of the wildfires to nearly 69,000 today. They said there has been minimal fire activity for some large fires near communities. That includes the Sioux Fire north of the Echo Trail and the Camp Fire just 5 miles north of Winton. But the Sioux Fire did cross the Echo Trail to the south. Now crews are working on slowing that growth. Crews are continuing to work on establishing containment lines and protecting structures. For more news, you can head to our website, northernnewsnow.com. 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
1: Oh, there we go.
0: For all these people. So last hour, Dina took on me in music trivia.
1: I don't even want to talk about it.
0: And it didn't go well for her.
1: No, because I never said my name first. I started saying the name of the thing and then...
2: Yeah, your name's your buzzer. I was supposed to say the answer. Right? Yeah.
0: it didn't go well for her. Anyway, she ended up with 0 points. But this hour, do you want to take on Bruce in this?
1: No, absolutely not.
0: Okay. Mm-mm. All right, Bruce, I'll give you the nickname. You tell me the athlete. Number one on their list, according to Bro Bible, is the great one.
2: That's Wayne Gretzky.
0: Right. The great Bambino.
2: Babe Ruth.
1: That's number two.
0: Mr. October.
2: Reggie Jackson.
0: The big unit.
2: Randy Johnson.
0: The round mound of rebounds.
2: Charles Barkley.
0: I didn't know that one. Chocolate Thunder.
2: Daryl Dawkins.
0: The greatest or Louisville Lip.
2: Uh-oh. Oh, my gosh.
1: Come on, Bruce. Make it 7-for-7.
2: The baseball player. I can't think of it.
0: The greatest.
1: Uh-oh. Throw an answer.
2: Oh, it's Muhammad Ali.
0: Yeah.
2: Well, who was the Lip?
0: Yeah, it was also him. The Louisville Lip.
2: Really? I never heard that nickname for him.
0: That's what it says.
2: Huh.
0: Black right. Mamba.
2: Kobe Bryant.
0: The Big Hurt.
2: Frank Thomas.
0: The Minister of Defense.
2: Reggie White.
0: You had to get that one
2: the
0: right.
2: The late,
0: right?
2: Great Reggie White.
0: Primetime.
2: That'd be Deion Sanders. Now known as Coach Prime.
0: Diesel.
2: Shaq. Shaquille O'Neal.
0: The Hebrew Hammer.
2: Oh, I should know this.
0: You should know this.
2: Oh, I can't think of it.
0: Pretty sure it was a cheater from your team.
2: Ryan Braun?
0: Yeah.
1: Wow.
0: You did nail it. Megatron.
2: That's Calvin Johnson.
0: Air Jordan.
2: I don't know. Bob Jordan.
1: I probably could get that one.
0: The Bus.
2: That's Jerome Bettis.
0: The Dream.
2: That'd be Hakeem Olajuwon.
0: The Kid.
2: The Kid.
0: I only got three left.
2: Oh, boy. The Kid. The only thing I can think of is the wrestler or the 1-2-3 Kid. No, that ain't it.
0: It's not. Do you want me to tell you?
2: Yeah.
0: Ken Griffey Jr.
2: Oh, duh.
0: Stone Cold.
2: Steve Austin.
0: And Showtime.
2: Speaking of wrestlers, by the way. Showtime, that'd be Magic Johnson.
0: Well, not on this. It's show as in S-H-O time.
2: Oh, Shohei Ohtani?
0: Yeah.
2: I've never heard him called that.
0: No?
1: 19 out of 20.
0: Nah, Bruce did well. Mm-hmm. I knew he would. It doesn't surprise me, so. Nice job, Bruce.
1: Nice job, Thank Bruce.
0: You. All right, 8:33. Let's do real sports.
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2: Yeah. Brewers host the Mets tonight, 6:30 start time. Jacob Mizorowski makes his first start in nearly 2 weeks, facing old friend and perhaps future teammate as well, Freddy Peralta. The Mets, 16 games under 500. Word is that they're going to sell at the trade deadline. Peralta's contract is up, and the former Brewer might become a current Brewer again because the Brewer starting rotation has taken some hits, and the latest veteran, Brandon Woodruff, announcing Saturday he'll have season-ending shoulder surgery. It's the second operation on the shoulder of this ilk. He had one done in October of 2023 that cost him 20 months. He says he does intend to pitch in Major League Baseball again. Twins open a four-game series in Cleveland, 5:30, 6:10, 103.9. Joe Ryan gets the series opener against Tanner Bibee this evening. Twins have signed their top draft pick, catcher Von Lackey out of Georgia Tech, the third pick in the draft. gets his deal done, pending a physical expected to happen today or tomorrow. He hit 397 as a junior with 20 home runs for Georgia Tech. We'll see how quickly he can work his way through the Twins minor league system. Huskies have the day off today. They're in Wausau to face the Wisconsin Woodchucks tomorrow. Minnesota Lynx are in Seattle. That's a 9 o'clock start time tonight. And Minnesota prep sports journalist David Levesque passed away on Saturday after an 18-month battle with leukodystrophy, a degenerative disorder that damages the brain and spinal cord. A longtime scribe for the Star Tribune covered the state tournament, the state hockey tournament, that is, since 2009, only 50 years old. Our best to his family.
0: All right, Bruce, thanks, sir.
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0: My 95.7, today's best music. Ella Langley, she was in Texas on 14 weeks now. That song's been number one on the Hot 100 charts. It is Rich and Dina. Good morning, sunshine, breezy and warm today with a high of 89. We just got that patchy smoke in the forecast today into tonight, and then partly sunny, breezy, and cooler tomorrow with a high of around 73. Weather details coming up in just a few minutes. Right now, Nate from Lensmart joins us on the phone. Good morning, Nate.
1: Hey, good morning. You're right. This weather's been kind of warm. You know, we kind of had a kind of chilly year with the coldness and the rain, and now we got hot and smokiness. It's been a weird year.
0: Tomorrow looks like kind of a happy medium. 73, breezy. It looks like an okay day tomorrow. So I think it'll be refreshing to some people who hate the heat. So see what happens.
1: 100%. Well, you know what we're seeing too is we're getting into August. I can't believe I was talking to somebody yesterday that, I mean, I hate to use this word, but the kids are going to be going back to school here. So let's get you that big final push here. If you're still looking for a house, the right steps are to just give us a call. We'll walk you through that process. We offer a lot of different programs, from the first time home buyer programs. We have different grants available for you out there. You know, if you're not a first time home buyer, you know, we're working with some people that are self-employed. Sometimes there's a little bit more challenging. And when you're self-employed, sometimes you don't show as much income. We have a lot of programs to help you purchase. Again, if it's your first home, second home, cabins, things like that. But what we're starting to see, too, is with everything around you, the cost going up, people are getting pinched for some money. And if you're, like, in sports with my kids are, everything costs so much money. 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And what you can do with those funds is basically use that to consolidate some debt, maybe pay off some credit cards, installment debts, and get everything into one low monthly payment. So purchase, refinance, we're here to help you.
0: All right, people want to get started. It's a pretty simple process. Best bet is just to give you a call and start there, right?
1: Yes, give us a call at 218-208-9672. Again, 218-208-9672.
0: All right, perfect. Nate, thank you, sir. We'll talk to you soon.
1: Awesome. Thanks, guys.
0: All right, bye-bye. Nate from Lensmart again, 218-208-9672 for Nate at Lensmart. It's 8:51. If you're thinking about a fresh start, we are going to sell that house or whatever. A ranking from the Consumer Affairs looked at all 50 states to see which ones are the best states to move to in 2026. They scored them on affordability, safety, education, healthcare, economic strength, and overall quality of life. We're not on the list, not in the top 10 this time. Usually we make these lists, but not today.
2: Uh-oh.
0: New Hampshire is number one. Based on the scores, safety, healthcare, education, and quality of life were all things that they did really well. Four states in that whole New England area finished in the top 10. So it's New Hampshire, Utah, Idaho, Virginia, Maine, Massachusetts, South Dakota, Nebraska, Vermont, and Wyoming. All the states that are the best to move to. The worst five states were New Mexico, Louisiana, California, Arkansas, and Oklahoma.
2: With the five worst?
0: Those were the five worst. Everybody else is in the middle somewhere. So.
2: All right.
0: Anyway, let's get to some random facts for this Monday. Soccer. Just had the big World Cup going on. It's overtaken baseball to become America's third favorite sport now.
2: Wow.
0: Football is number one by a wide margin. It's not even close. It's number one. Followed by basketball, then soccer, then baseball. Ice hockey is fifth, followed by tennis, boxing, MMA, and golf. Random fact number one. Soccer number three now.
2: Wow.
0: America's favorite sports. Australia has over 10,000 beaches, so you could visit a new beach every day for over 27 years.
2: It's like Minnesota with lakes. Cool.
0: Random fact number three. The Backstreet Boys and TLC both passed on recording the song Baby One More Time, so it went to a brand new artist back then, one named Britney Spears. Became a big hit for her, but the Backstreet Boys had a chance, and so did TLC, and both of them declined.
2: Wow.
0: Random facts.
2: Well, got her on the chart.
0: For a Monday. It did. All right. We'll call that a day today. Have a great Monday. We're back tomorrow morning bright and early at 6 o'clock. Tomorrow, we got chances for you to go to the Dells on us.
2: Uh-oh.
0: Yeah, someone didn't pick up their tickets, so we're going to re-give them away tomorrow.
2: Uh-huh.
0: Also, we've got tickets to the Mall of America to start giving away. Everything from the Nick Universe armbands that gets you on all the rides to the mini golf to also the Crayola experience. So different things will be given away in coming weeks for that as well.
2: Stuff to do with the kids before they go back to school.
0: Right. Someone here just asked for some tickets because they're going down to go school shopping.
2: Oh, yeah.
0: And they're going to go to
2: happening soon.
0: Mall of America. All right. Sarah is in next. Have a great day. We'll see you tomorrow.
2: Have a marvelous Monday.
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One Republic, Need Your Love on My 95.7. It's Sarah. Happy Monday. It's going to be a gorgeous day, like high 80s, close to 90s. 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

Baby Doll on My 95.7. Spain won the World Cup with a 1-0 win over Argentina in extra time yesterday. Lots of celebrities there. Tom Cruise, Matt Damon, Beyonce, Jay-Z, Kylie Jenner. I even saw some friends of mine on social media went. Like literal friends. They live here. Pretty cool. 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
1: Olivia Rodrigo, good for you on My 95.7. Jelly Roll and Bunny XO's divorce has been finalized. They're splitting big things like homes, cars, and Jelly will give Bunny a one-time payment. So Jelly Roll is single. Teddy Swims, Mr. Know-It-All.

All right, on My 95.7. Good morning. It's Monday. Hope everyone had a great weekend. The weather was great. We had some softball. I was thankful the smoke cleared up so we could get out there and go there. We went to Hibbing, played some games. It was a good weekend. It's Benson Boone, Mr. Electric Blue.

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Bruno, Risk It All on My95.7. U.S. officials linked a Taylor Farms plant in Mexico to the, you know, lettuce problem going around. The parasite that causes explosive diarrhea. Taylor Farms supplied lettuce to Taco Bell, but it's still a little vague where all the contaminated products are. So, yeah, stay safe and watch it still. Blink 182.

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Maroon 5, Girls Like You on My95.7. A man in Kansas had to be rescued after he got stuck inside a portable toilet. Later said that he was searching for a bottle of Mountain Dew that he'd accidentally dropped in. Oh, that is so gross. Are you kidding me? So gross. Gonna look for it. Freaking out.

on Trees, Everybody Talks, on My 95.7. Well, did you know the Backstreet Boys and TLC both passed on recording the song Baby One More Time? And then Britney got it. She did good, though. She did good with it. Ella Langley, Choosing Texas.

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Bella Kay, I love it, I love it, I love it on my 95.7. Yesterday was National Ice Cream Day, and according to Instacart, vanilla was not only top-selling flavor over the past year, but it was also number one in every single state. Chocolate was number two overall. I feel like vanilla's so versatile. 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Evanescence!

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my ex's best friend on my 95.7. So New Hampshire was just ranked the best state to move to in 2026. It was number one thanks to strong scores in safety, healthcare, education, and quality of life. Four states in New England finished in the top 10, and New Mexico finished last overall. So New Hampshire, apparently it is the place to be in 2026. Harry Styles, American Girls.

No doubt, just a girl on My 95.7. Well, Stephanie from Superior wants us to throw it back with a little TLC here in the noon hour. No Scrubs. This one's for you, Stephanie.

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1: Derulo, what you say on my 95.7. An April Fool's joke about Trader Joe's versus Aldi rave in Minneapolis was so popular that it actually ended up happening for real. People showed up in their favorite store swag and partied in the streets. So, wonder who won. Wonder if there was more Trader Joe's or Aldi peeps. Olivia Rodrigo dropped dead.

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Adele, Someone Like You on My95.7. New study found that driving the speed limit could roughly save 6 million gallons of gas and 50,000 metric tons of carbon dioxide pollution per day in the U.S. And literally, it would only be about 54 seconds to the average day's driver. That's all it would add. 54 seconds to the average driver's day. That's kind of crazy, isn't it? How? Something to think about. Baby doll.

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speed demon on My95.7. Speaking of a speed demon, 30-year-old guy in Florida was pulled over Wednesday, tried to switch seats with the passenger, but the car was not in park, rolled back, collided with the cop car. No one was hurt, but yeah, you got in a little more trouble then. Nickelback, My95.7. Never

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Panic at the Disco, High Hopes on my 95.7. That is it for me. I'm out of here. Enjoy the rest of your Monday. Corey Carter's coming on in. It's Madonna and Sabrina now. Bring Your Love, my 95.7.

Are we happy the World Cup is over? I mean, I kind of lost interest once the Americans lost, but go Spain, right? It was Spain that beat Argentina. Just to show how much I paid attention to the soccer part of it. We'll talk about the halftime.

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My 95.7, today's best music from the Toy Story 5 soundtrack with Taylor Swift, of course. The new movie Odyssey in theaters, number one at the box office over the weekend. 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

0: The World Cup fans that were in America for the first time are complaining about some of the food that we eat here in America. I don't really blame them either. It's my 95.7 Today's Best Music, by the way. Hi, I'm Corey.
1: 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You're eating this? Beanie Weenies? Which is literally baked beans with chopped up hot dogs. And by the way, do you know what is in hot dogs?
0: I don't want to know what's in hot dogs, okay? 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We like to eat them, and mixed with the barbecue beans, they're pretty darn good. 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All right, Bella Kay on the way. 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

Happy National Fortune Cookie Day. When was the last time you had a fortune cookie? Okay, next time you eat Chinese and you get fortune cookies afterwards, here's what I want you to do. 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

tried to the top, I've been out of shape, taking out the box, I'm an astronaut. I blasted off the planet, rock to cause catastrophe, and it matters more because I had it. 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

0: Olivia Rodrigo on My 95.7, she played Glastonbury in front of like 120,000 people last year. Was she nervous?
1: I remember being backstage and being like, I'm going to throw up. Oh, my God. This is bad.
0: Yeah, I think like the rest of us, right? It's My 95.7.

0: Louis Capaldi on my 95.7, today's best music. Hey, I want to save you some money, and here's how you can do it. It's actually pretty easy. It's by following the speed limit. How many of us actually just go the speed limit? I'm always like four or five over, but research from right here in the University of Minnesota, Minneapolis, found that speeding is costing America's about 50,000 metric tons of carbon dioxide pollution. But also, get this, the country would save $6 million of gasoline per day if we slow down to the speed limit. And following the speed limit on average would only add about 54 seconds, not even a minute per day, for the average driver. So the question is, would you trade less than a minute a day in exchange for safer air, safer roads, and a little bit more money in your pocket? Something to think about. You lead foot? It's my 95.7.
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So happy it's not as smoky this week, at least so far. It's my 95.7, gusty winds, breezy. Temperatures near 90 today. We get down to 63 breezy tonight, 71 breezy and sunshine tomorrow. Here's Pink on my 95.7.

And today's the day. Maybe you're at the beach cooling off. It's My 95.7. Recent beach.com survey said that if you pee in the water at the beach, you're definitely not alone. 70% of us have admitted to doing that. Just don't drink the water. Yuck. Teddy Swims, Mr. Know-It-All now. 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

0: it's Dominic Fike on My 95.7. Now you can take your baby doll out for a little date night on Wednesday. The shores of Lake Superior. It's Concerts on the Pier at Glensheen. Hopefully not smoked out this week like last week. You can either watch from the water or on land. 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

0: Daughtry on My 95.7 playing today's best music. Hi, I'm Corey. Time for three facts and a fib, where three of the following are facts and one is a fib. Let's see if you can figure it out. Basketball is now the third most favorite sport in America. Australia has over 10,000 beaches. That bass line from the White Stripes song, Seven Nations Army. Bum, bum, bum, bum, bum, bum. You know that one? It actually wasn't played on a bass. It was used, they actually used a guitar. It was lowered an octave. And do you know that the Backstreet Boys and TLC both passed on recording the song Hit Me Baby One More Time? So it went to a brand new artist at the time named Britney Spears. And the rest is history. Which one of those facts is a fib? Well, think about it, because we'll have the answer for you when you tune in on the drive home just after 5 o'clock on My 95.7.
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Did you watch The Hawk over the weekend? The new Will Ferrell TV series on Netflix about him being an old golfer. 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

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Weather-wise, it was a warm one today. Stays hot tonight, down to 63 and breezy. Sunny tomorrow and breezy, cooler, highs of 71, and sunny and 75 on Wednesday. Here's Dexter and the Moonrocks on My 95.7.

7, today's best music. 3 facts and a fib last hour. My fib was fact number 1. It's not basketball the third most popular sport in America. It's soccer now. Soccer, basketball is second, and American football is number 1. We'll play again tomorrow, 3 facts and a fib, right around 4:35.

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All right, Emma, I got your NSYNC Bye Bye Bye on now. 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

0: Miley Cyrus on My 95.7. Would you sacrifice your vehicle to potentially save someone's life? That's a question that had to be answered in a matter of moments by a man in the state of Washington. That's one of my feel-good stories. We'll get to that. But first, here on My 95.7, a fire department in Pennsylvania recently helped out a pony who wandered into a creek and got stuck in deep mud. The firefighters were able to lift the animal to safety using rope, straps, a wooden board, and a truck. Thankfully, the rescue was a success, and the pony was unharmed. And a man in Washington State is a hero after using his own car to safely stop a runaway SUV on the interstate freeway. His name is Paul Jackson. He realized something was seriously wrong when he saw the driver going through a medical emergency. And then he saw a frightened young child in the back seat. So he carefully guided the SUV against the concrete barrier and brought it to a controlled stop, using his car to stop the other. And then he stayed with the driver and the child until the emergency crews arrived. Luckily, everyone was safe. Those are your feel-good stories tonight on My 95.7.
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0: Taylor Swift on My 95.7. Pitbull, the artist, set a Guinness World Record earlier this month for the largest gathering of people wearing bald caps at a concert in London, 22,141. Congrats, Pitbull, you're in the record book. It's My 95.7.
1: Be not working hard. Yeah, right, picture that with a Kodak. Or better yet, go to Times Square, take a picture of me with a Kodak. Took my life from negative to positive, I just want y'all to know that. And tonight, let's enjoy life. Pitbull.

My 95.7. So global financialist analysts estimate that about 14.4 billion beers were drank during the World Cup tournament from the fans watching in their home countries. And of course, the games here in the United States. That's a lot of beer. And they didn't even play a game in Wisconsin. Can you imagine if they would have? It would have been twice that. American Girls, here's Harry Styles. It's My 95.7, today's best music.

My 95.7, today's best music, like Bella Kay right now. We got Rosé with Bruno Mars, some Tame Impala, and Lit later on this hour, too. I love it. I love it. I love it. It's on My 95.7.

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1: 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Now, a little closer to home, Free Movie Friday. 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Leif Erikson Park, the place to be this Friday for movies at the park at dusk. 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

0: Olivia Rodrigo played in front of more than 120,000 fans in England last year. Was she nervous?
1: I remember being backstage and being like, I'm going to throw up. Oh, my God.
0: Yeah, just like the rest of us would be. Am I right? That's a lot of people. But Olivia Rodrigo killed it, as she always does. Speaking of killing it, Rihanna with Mickey Echo. 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

I think we saw her for about 13 seconds and two lines during the halftime show of the World Cup game yesterday. I'm talking about Madonna with Sabrina Carpenter now. It's a new music.